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2: Each and every weekday morning, first thing, I give you what I call your first smile of the day. I'll play you a comedy clip. I hope it puts you in a good mood, and I hope that mood takes you through the day, just like today. Now, with Father's Day right around the corner, tomorrow, don't let it slip your mind, but with Father's Day tomorrow, here's your first smile of the day.
3: Dads today are different, you might have noticed. Parents are different, we're more involved, we're more touchy-feely, we're more their friends. Today's dad at the park, you've seen him with the toddler. Gregers, what did we agree to? Let's use our inside voices. Let's use our inside voices. What happened to shut the f*** up? You know, I'll give you something to cry about. That was my dad. I'll give you, now it's like, Gregers, I feel your owie. My dad would say stuff like this, very politically incorrect. You go across the living room with a glass of milk, he'd say, you spill one drop, I'll break every bone in your body. And they would just tell you what to do. You have to negotiate with kids now. You'd say, get your butt in the tub right now. Today, you have to pitch it. One parent pitches the idea, the other parent sucks in air and acts excited. The two-parent technique. Gregers, time for your bath. A bath!
0: Miss a minute, miss a lot. We're like your Cliff Notes for Timo. 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
3: Greetings and welcome. I want to play a game.
2: My game, brought to you by St. Clair College. If you're an alumni, you've got perks. Go and check them out, stclaircollege.ca. But one of the questions that I used last week was, a bunch of people were asked to rate themselves anonymously on a scale of 1 to 10. 10 being the hottest, 1 being, you get the idea, right? How many people, or what percentage of people, said that they were a 10 on that 10 scale? Like, perfect, gorgeous, beautiful people. I guess inside and out, not just looks, but personality as well. So two things. What percentage of people said they were a perfect 10? And where do you rate yourself on that scale, by the way? Get a number in your head, a percentile in your head. See if you're right. The right answer is coming up next. And I thought a lot about this for myself as well. What do I rate myself? I gave myself an honest rating, and you an honest answer. My rating is also coming up next, too.
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1: Each and every weekday morning, just before 6 o'clock, we play my game. And the question that I used last week had to do with how hot do you think you are? Well, kind of. Let's get back into this. Get to the right answer here.
2: It's Jason.
1: Jason, on a scale of 1 to 10, what would you rate yourself?
2: 6.
1: 6? That's what I gave my... Actually, I gave myself a 6.5. I went from a 6 to a 6.5 because I figure, tell me if I'm wrong, I figure I got a pretty good sense of humor, so that gave me an extra half point.
2: I think you got it.
1: All right. So this online poll, thousands of people were asked anonymously, rate yourself on a scale of 1 to 10. What percentage of all those people said, I am a perfect 10?
2: 10%.
1: Bit too high, but thank you. Of all those people, 2% said, I am perfect. I am gorgeous. The majority of people, nearly half, said 6, maybe 7. So I guess I'm an average person. Get this. This is kind of sad. 3% of all those people said that they are a 1, that they're hideous, I guess. But rate yourself, scale 1 to 10. And if you have a pretty good sense of humor, give yourself an extra half point. Where do you land on the scale? Sometimes when I wake up, I find myself saying this to myself to get my day started.
3: I'm going to do a terrific show today, and I'm going to help people because I'm good enough, I'm smart enough, and doggone it, people like me.
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2: Well, last weekend for my top 20, I introduced you to Team Canada because the World Cup has started. Well, this week it's going to be all about Dad because Father's Day weekend is this weekend. Dads in rock and roll. What do these famous rockers' kids do now with their lives? Did they get any help from Dad with their careers that they're in? Who has the most kids in rock and roll? Rod Stewart? Mick Jagger, maybe? Why does Rod Stewart not allow one of his daughters to drive his Ferrari? He's got a bunch of collectible cars, but she's not allowed to drive the Ferrari. Why is that? How many kids followed in their father's footsteps when it comes to having a musical career? Which famous rocker dad said that, "I'm not leaving any money to my kids. They have to make their own way in life. I'm not going to spoil them." The guy's worth something crazy like $400 million, but he says he's not leaving any of that money to his kids. Which famous rocker is that? And of course, Eddie Van Halen has to be a part of my Father's Day Top 20 theme this weekend. For a number of different reasons. One, his son, Wolfgang, famously part of Van Halen at one point in time, has his own band right now. But a couple things when it comes to Eddie being a dad. There was a song that he wrote. It was an instrumental on his guitar for his kid, Wolfie, when he was born. And he included that on one of his albums. Or one of Van Halen's albums, I guess I should say. I'll have that for you this weekend. But also, Wolfgang, after his dad died, he let us all hear a voicemail that his dad, Eddie, had left for him one time. What did Eddie have to say in a voicemail to his son? That's all part of my top 20 this weekend, all tied in with Dad's Day. You can check it out tonight at 6. If you miss it, don't worry about it. Maybe gather Dad up tomorrow on Father's Day and tune in at 8 in the morning.
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2: Every once in a while, every blue moon, I find not one, but two stories that make me hand out awards. The hardware goes out the door. And awards not for good things. Earlier on this week, I gave out the Dumbass of the Day Award. But that particular day, I had two contestants that were vying for the award, and I thought I would let you vote on who would win it all. So here's the backstory on these two clown shows. Number one, this guy gets caught speeding. Not just speeding, excessive speeding. The cops pull him over to the side of the road, and of course the cops asked him, why on earth were you going that fast? His reply to them, his excuse that I guess he thought was going to get him off the hook and out of some tickets, was, I just washed my car. I was going fast to dry it. If you were that cop that day, how could you not laugh in the guy's face? So there's dumbass number one. Dumbass number two, this guy here, he's a criminal. He breaks into this family's home, and as he's in there robbing, his eyeglasses fall off his face onto the floor somewhere because his sight is so bad he can't find the glasses. And I guess he panicked a little bit and he decided to get out of the house and flee. Well, after he got out, it was like a day or so later, he came back and he knocked on the door of the house that he broke into with somebody there opening the door. And he says, yeah, he says, I was in your house there the other day and I dropped my glasses. Can I get my glasses back? The family obviously said no. So this guy started to wander away and they realized that this was the criminal that was just broke into our house. So they called the cops. It didn't take the cops long to track this guy down. He hadn't wandered very far away because he couldn't see very well without his glasses that he tried to pick up from the scene of the crime. So for me, it was neck and neck. These two clown shows, which one to you should win Dumbass of the Day Award? I left it up to you, and your votes were cast. Who won? That is coming up next.
0: Miss a minute? Miss a lot. We're like your Cliff Notes for Timo. You're listening to the Best of Mornings with Timo on Canada's Cool FM.

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1: So remember, when I have equally dumb stories, I share them with you because you get to decide and crown who the dumbass of the day is. Did you pick your winner with these stories? Did you agree with what these people said with their votes?
2: Cliff from Windsor.
1: Okay, so who wins the Dumbass of the Day award? This guy who dropped his glasses during a B&E and he went back. He had the jam to go back and ask for his glasses. Cops picked him up because he hadn't wandered too far away from the house because he couldn't see properly. Or this other guy who got pulled over for excessive speeding. When asked why he was speeding, he said he just washed his car and he needed to dry it off.
2: Well, they both are idiots, but I say the Dumas has to go to the guy that went back and said, look, I broke into your house. Can I get my glasses?
1: Yeah. I mean, the nerve that some people have. You know, I was just illegally inside your house robbing you. I dropped something of great value to me. Just jackass, right?
2: Yeah, exactly.
1: Thanks, bud. Appreciate it.
2: All right. Take care.
1: Hello. Who is this?
3: It's Sean Mark.
1: All right. So who gets your vote?
3: The blind guy.
1: Yeah. Everybody's saying the exact same thing. Why do you think he takes it over top of this guy who was speeding to drive off his car?
3: Well, how stupid can you be if you need your glasses to work? Why would you take them off? And why would, if you're a thief, why would you even go back? You got to be brain dead.
1: Maybe you didn't have a second pair. And there's maybe, you know, crime lessons 101. If you do require glasses to see properly, maybe you take an extra pair when you go out criming, hey?
3: Yeah, there's that, or don't crime. I don't know.
1: So, yeah, well, there's that too, right? Thanks, bud. Appreciate it.
3: Take care. Bye-bye.
1: All right. There's your winner. Thanks for your help.
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2: Earlier on this week, I was sad. I had a really bad day on Monday because I had to let go of something that had been in my life for decades. A little backstory here. I had a 1998 Jeep Grand Cherokee Limited Edition. I had that beast for years. We'd been through thick and thin, across Canada three times, Yellowknife once, started up no problem in minus 40 degree weather in northern BC. We'd been through a lot. I first started dating my wife in that vehicle. That sounded weird to say, but you understand what I mean, right? And when I found out that it was time for her to go, there's nothing wrong with the engine, with the heartbeat of the vehicle. It's just the body's taking a beating with all the salt they put on the roads here in the wintertime, and it's just too much. So I have to let her go. And I was sad. I've been sad for like the last couple of weeks thinking about that day when I hand the keys over. A buddy of mine says that I was maybe overreacting a little bit. It's just gas, rubber tires, metal, glass. And I said, no, it's not. It's a little more than that. Me and that vehicle, we hit a moose and a deer in the same week, and we were both fine, believe it or not. I fell in love with my wife in that car, believe it or not. So it's a little more than just glass and rubber and metal. And I was asking you about you getting attached to vehicles or inanimate objects like me in this truck. Well, this guy called in with a little sympathy for me, but also a solution for my buddy who says that I'm blowing this out of proportion. Here's this guy's solution for both me, my truck, and my buddy who said, I am blowing this out of proportion. Here we go.
3: Yeah, so I got a suggestion for you.
2: Lay it on me.
3: Take your buddy for the last ride. Take him down one of those old dirt roads and just spin her up and let her rip. You know what you do at the very end of that spin? You pull her to the side of the road and then you tell him to get the f*** out.
2: You walk your ass back, right? Oh, man. Genius. Genius right there, bud. Thank you very much for the call. I appreciate it.
3: That was a good one.
2: Cheers, pal. I also took another call from a guy who was attached to his first ever car that he owned. And you have to hear this story. The story behind it had to do with his car and his new family. That story is coming up.
0: Miss a minute, miss a lot. We're like your Cliff Notes for Timo. You're listening to the Best of Mornings with Timo on Canada's Cool FM.

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2: So yes, earlier on this week, I had to give up the vehicle that has been in my life for 3 decades now. It made me sad. That was a sad drive in handing over the keys. And I wondered, did you ever get attached to inanimate objects like your first car or anything like that? Check out this guy's story about his first car and his family.
3: First time caller.
2: Oh yeah, okay. Who's this on the phone?
3: My name's Kyle.
2: All right, Kyle.
3: How are you?
2: Not bad. Well, I'm sad today, bud. I'm losing a friend of mine, you know?
3: I caught the tail end of that, and it resonated with me a little bit, and I don't think you're crazy. I think it's very normal to feel sad when you got to give up a part of your life like that.
2: This Jeep of mine has been in my life for decades now, a reliable friend that was always there, and I'm sad today. You ever been attached to an inanimate object like a vehicle like this, bud?
3: Well, this is it. It resonated with me real hard because I gave up my first ever car was a Mustang, and I unfortunately had to let her go. It was past the point of no return while my wife was very pregnant with our second, and lo and behold, the day that the wrecker came to pick it up from my house because it wasn't drivable anymore, she went into labor within 12 hours.
2: Wow.
3: I don't want to say filled the void in my life because they're very different things, but
2: pass
3: the
2: torch.
3: Exactly, right? Give you a little bit of hope that, you know, there's something bright in your future, I think.
2: Great way of looking at it. Thank you very much. If my wife gives birth, I'm going to be shocked because I'm going to be wondering who dad is. But anyway, and a Mustang was your first ever car? How amazing is that?
3: It was. My wife and I told each other we loved each other for the first time. So these vehicles can become the setting for quite a significant portion of your life and events. And so that's why it resonates with me. And it's hard to let it go, but, you know, you keep the memories, unfortunately, and you keep the keys. But unfortunately, you can't quite always keep the car.
2: Well,
3: absolutely. Make sure you pop off the badges. I got my Mustang badges still in the car,
2: or in my
3: garage, sorry.
2: Well done.
3: So don't forget those.
2: Love it, man. Thank you very much. I appreciate the call. Don't let this be your last time you call in, okay?
3: Absolutely not. I'll definitely give you a ring soon.
2: By the way, you could have made your son's middle name Mustang, though, hey?
3: I know. But my wife wasn't having any of that. So. And if it was a girl, I might have thought Eleanor. You know, like the
2: ooh, name is, there you go. Right on, man. Well, again, yeah. I appreciate the call, man. I appreciate it a lot. Thank you.
3: No problem.
2: A Mustang as your first ever car? How lucky is that, hey?
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1: Well, last weekend for my top 20, I introduced you to Team Canada because the World Cup has started. Well, this week it's going to be all about Dad because Father's Day weekend is this weekend. Dads in rock and roll. What do these famous rockers' kids do now with their lives? Did they get any help from Dad with their careers that they're in? Who has the most kids in rock and roll? Rod Stewart? Mick Jagger, maybe? Why does Rod Stewart not allow one of his daughters to drive his Ferrari? He's got a bunch of collectible cars, but she's not allowed to drive the Ferrari. Why is that? How many kids followed in their father's footsteps when it comes to having a musical career? Which famous rocker dad said that, "I'm not leaving any money to my kids. They have to make their own way in life. I'm not going to spoil them." The guy's worth something crazy like $400 million, but he says he's not leaving any of that money to his kids. Which famous rocker is that? And of course, Eddie Van Halen has to be a part of my Father's Day Top 20 theme this weekend. For a number of different reasons. One, his son, Wolfgang, famously part of Van Halen at one point in time, has his own band right now. But a couple things when it comes to Eddie being a dad. There was a song that he wrote. It was an instrumental on his guitar for his kid, Wolfie, when he was born. And he included that on one of his albums. Or one of Van Halen's albums, I guess I should say. I'll have that for you this weekend. But also, Wolfgang, after his dad died, he let us all hear a voicemail that his dad, Eddie, had left for him one time. What did Eddie have to say in a voicemail to his son? That's all part of my top 20 this weekend, all tied in with Dad's Day. You can check it out tonight at 6. If you miss it, don't worry about it. Maybe gather Dad up tomorrow on Father's Day and tune in at 8 in the morning.
0: Miss a minute? Miss a lot. We're like your Cliff Notes for Timo. You're listening to the best of mornings with Timo on Canada's Cool FM.

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0: Why not? 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
12: Good morning, it's time I'm with you. I'm at Parks Blueberries. You can find us at Highway 2 just east of Thamesville. The strawberries are back, and they got a wicked deal on those. And if you want to take home some strawberry plants for your garden, they've got them here as well. And let's not forget about their pie of the month. Their lemon cream pie is the pie of the month. You have to try that. The cafe is open. I always get a delicious breakfast while I'm here and then start looking around. They have a women's clothing section here? Yeah, a fashion section here as well. There's beautiful Italian linens to keep cool during the summertime, gorgeous jewelry, and purses as well. My wife loves me coming here because she knows when I get home, I'm going to have something unique for her that she will love, guaranteed. So if you got somebody to shop for, Parks Blueberries, come hungry. Yeah, don't forget the pies, the scones, the tarts, the jams, the jellies, and everything that you will need for your gardening or your kitchen. They got some really unique stuff out here. You won't believe it until you get here, and they got new stuff coming in every single day. So we'll see you soon at Parks Blueberries. Come and find me, too, by the way. I got some stuff from the station to give for you. Parks Blueberries, Highway 2, just east of Thamesville.
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13: Good morning. It's Timo with you. I'm at Parks Blueberries again. You can find us on Highway 2 just east of Thamesville, and you should come out here today for sure. Strawberries all over the place. 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So it's $40 for a flat. 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If you want a little more than that, it's $2 for $10. The freshest strawberries you will ever taste. And I know you're going to love them, so why not take some with you? And by that, I mean strawberry plants. The strawberry plants that they have for sale here at Parks Blueberries already have strawberries on them. So half the work is already done. And can you imagine going out every morning and getting fresh strawberries from your own Parks Blueberry strawberry plant, which seems odd to say? But yes, strawberry galore. And don't forget, we're all about pies. Yes, the famous blueberry pie, but their pie of the month is their lemon cream pie. Oh, yes. And some amazing gifts. They

0: 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Jewelry section. Hey, and don't forget, Father's Day is tomorrow. So why not bring dear old dad out here for a bite to eat? Let him shop around to find exactly what dad wants for Father's Day. And they have some of the most unique gifts here that dad would love. But yeah, including strawberries. Yeah, and it's all going on. 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You can find us on Highway 2 just east of Thamesville.
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5: Good morning. It's time I'm with you. I'm at Park's Blueberries for the day. You can find us at Highway 2 just east of Thamesville. I love coming here because I know my wife really well. And I know my wife loves owls and she loves hippos. I don't know why. She just loves them. And I always know that I can find some unique owl or hippo gifts here at Park's Blueberry. Yeah, believe it or not. So find out what it is that the one you love loves so much. And I can guarantee you that you will find something that's kind of connected to that here at Park's Blueberries. And let's not forget about the pies and the jellies and the jams. Oh, by the way, the pie this month is their lemon cream. Never tried it before? Oh, you've got to. And also strawberries. Loaded with strawberries here. $40 for a flat of strawberries. And also Father's Day gifts. Some unique stuff here. Yeah, you must come and see. And they have new stuff coming in every day. So if you're here last weekend, guaranteed you'll find something here this weekend that wasn't here last weekend, because that's how up on things they are when it comes to Father's Day or just gifts for you or anybody else. And come hungry because the cafe is open. You'll be able to smell the cafe as soon as you walk through the door with all the scones and muffins coming out of the ovens there. So yes, Park's Blueberries, you got to stop by. You can find us on Highway 2 just east of Thamesville.
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6: Good afternoon. It's Timo with you. I'm at Parks Blueberries. You can find us on Highway 2 just east of Thamesville. 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Not just about the blueberries, all about the blueberries, and today strawberries as well. They've got flats of strawberries for $40. And their pie of the month, their lemon cream pie. Let me say that again. Their lemon cream pie. Did your mouth just water? Maybe you're up for a cannonball pie, one of my favorites here. Blueberry pie, yeah, you got to grab one of those on your way out. Look at all the jams and the jellies and the preserves that they have here, their scones, their cafe. You can smell as soon as you walk through the door. And let's not forget about some one-of-a-kind Father's Day gifts. Yeah, get your Father's Day shopping done here with Dad today, or even bring him back tomorrow and let him pick out his own gift. No matter what it is that you're looking for Father's Day,

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13: Good afternoon. It's Tama with you. I'm at Parks Blueberries. You can find us at Highway 2 just east of Thamesville. 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Yes, Parks Blueberries, all about the blueberries. They also got the freshest strawberries on the planet here as well. Flats of those are $40. And if you like the strawberries so much, you can take some of the plants home with you. Yeah, they got strawberry plants here for sale. The strawberries are already hanging off the plants, so it's like a two-for-one deal with those strawberry plants. Let's not forget about Father's Day tomorrow as well. Bring dear old dad up here for maybe lunch or a brunch tomorrow, and then let dad find his own gifts. 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There's ladies' fashion. There's jewelry. There's mugs. 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They got their cannonball pie here. Of course, their world famous blueberry pies here. It's Parks Blueberries. You know they got blueberry pie here. So yeah, don't leave dear old dad out tomorrow. Don't forget about him. 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
8: 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I'm at Parks Blueberries. You can find us at Highway 2 just east of Thamesville. 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Bring dad out for their delicious roast beef dip sandwich and a slice of pie. What better way to celebrate with dear old dad than sitting down and enjoying some of the best food that comes out of this cafe here at Parks Blueberries, and then pick up dad maybe a pie or two for the freezer when you get home. And also, maybe dad likes strawberries? Well, they got strawberries up here, $40 a flat, some of the freshest strawberries on the planet. And yes, you can take home some strawberry plants as well. They've got them here for sale. So you know what? If dad has a bit of a green thumb or just enjoys really good stuff like blueberries and strawberries and the pie of the month being the lemon cream pie, this is the place to bring dad tomorrow. But we're open today as well. They're actually open 7 days a week at Parks Blueberries from 8 until 6. So make your plans. Bring everybody you know. It's going to be a good time. It's Parks Blueberries. You can find us on Highway 2 just east of Thamesville.
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10: Good afternoon. 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I'm at Parks Blueberries. 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I've been getting text after text after text for all their orders. Maybe a five-pound box of blueberries, maybe a couple of blueberry pies or cannonball pies or their lemon cream pie of the month. So, yes, come see for yourself. Bring Dad today or tomorrow to celebrate Father's Day and get him something nice from Parks Blueberries, including maybe a pie. Parks Blueberries, you can find us on Highway 2 just east of Thamesville. 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

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You take the reins, take them from the night. Push the pawn right through the pass. 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
1: Sophia, Rose, Blanche, and Dorothy are back at it in Golden Girls. 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
3: This is Time-O's Top 20, and yes, the theme is Father's Day this weekend. There are some very famous fathers in rock and roll, but there are also some very famous kids of those fathers, and I plan on throwing a spotlight on some of those kids. I thought about doing a countdown to the famous rock and roll dad that has the most kids, because there are some rock and roll dads that have a lot of kids. Yeah, I'm talking to you, Mick Jagger. But I decided, no, you know what? I'll just go all over the map today. So let's get into it. At song number 20 on my list this weekend comes from David Bowie. Now, David Bowie had two kids. His daughter is an artist. His son, Zoe Bowie, now called Duncan Jones, he's an artist as well. Now, did Zoe Bowie like his name? Not really. His legal name, by the way, has always been Duncan Zoe Haywood Jones. David Bowie's legal name, by the way, is David Jones, but he changed it to Bowie for his stage name. You get the idea. But as a kid, Duncan did indeed go by Zoe, but he never really liked the name. So as a teenager, he switched to using Joey instead of Zoe, and then Joe instead of Joey. And then once he became an adult, he started using Duncan. Now, Duncan Bowie is a writer and director. He's had his hand in films like Whistle Moon, Source Code, Warcraft, Mute, and he's won awards. He won an award for an outstanding debut by a British writer, director, or producer, and he also won a London Film Critics Circle Award for Breakthrough British Filmmaker. So Zoe Bowie, or Duncan Jones, did not follow in his dad's footsteps into music, but he did kind of follow his dad's footsteps into the arts. So celebrating Father's Day with David Bowie and his boy, Zoe Bowie. Sorry, Duncan Jones.
0: Number 20.

0: So at song number 19 on Timeless Top 20 list this weekend, where we are featuring fathers and their famous kids, we had Backman Turner Overdrive. And yes, Randy Backman has a very famous son named Tal Backman. And I had the pleasure one time of getting both Randy and his son Tal on the phone because they were doing shows together. And I asked Randy, what is it like to work with your son doing shows and concerts? Here is what Randy said.
1: It's wonderful. I mean, we have the same thought process and the same education of music because he grew up listening to my record collection. It's really enjoyable to go on stage with him. We get along through tribal survival. I mean, this is how you are in a family. You kind of get along. So in a band, it's very pleasant. It's just like it's a family vacation all the time.
0: Not a bad way to spend a family vacation. Touring, doing shows with your dad, doing shows with your son, and selling out all of those shows. So for Father's Day for Randy Backman, we celebrate Tal. Now we get to song number 18 on my list, and it comes from Queen. And I will spotlight Queen's drummer. Now Taylor has two children, Felix Luther and Rory Eleanor. That was with his first wife. When he married again, he had three more children, Rufus Tiger, Tiger Lily, and Lola Daisy May. Following along in Dad's footsteps? Yeah, Rufus Tiger is a drummer for The Darkness and a touring musician for Queen and Adam Lambert. And his daughter, Tiger Lily, who's big into fashion, she's a big fashion designer, she said she used to get bullied because of her dad. Tiger Lily said, I used to listen to them so much when I was younger, but I stayed away because I used to get bullied at school. People would put them on at a party and be like, ha ha. So I kind of developed a bit of an aversion to them for a while. But I do love their music. So for Tiger Lily, Taylor's daughter, we celebrate Father's Day with Queen.

0: That song number 17 on my list for Father's Day this weekend is Nirvana. And of course, we're talking about Frances Bean Cobain, Kurt Cobain's daughter, who, by the way, has made quite a life for herself. She's a model, but she's also helped make a few things for TV for her dad. One of the things she put together was Cobain, Montage of Heck. It's actually a pretty cool documentary. You should go and check it out. Now we'll get to song number 16 on my list. And for dad number 16 on my list, we go to Rod Stewart. Now, the rock legend has 8 kids with 5 different moms. He's the father of 4 daughters, Sarah, Kimberly, Ruby, and Renee, and 4 sons, Sean, Liam, Alistair, and Wallace. And as of late, Aiden Patrick, who is 12. Aiden's oldest sister is 59 compared to his 12. Now, some would say his most famous kid is Kimberly Stewart. She's worked as an actress, a brand ambassador. She's worked on TV shows, including Going to California. She appeared on some episodes of Judd Apatow's series Undeclared. And Kimberly Stewart's first film was James Toback's Black and White, which also had Robert Downey Jr. in it and Jared Leto. So she's working with some big names, and apparently she can keep up when it comes to acting alongside of them. And a little side note, I remember seeing, I think it was like on MTV Cribs, where Kimberly was showing off her dad's house, Rod's house. And as they were going through his garage, they came across his favorite Ferrari. And the person doing the interview asked Kimberly where he kept the keys to all his cars. And she said, "He doesn't tell me because he doesn't want me to drive any of them." So at song number 16 and dad number 16, we celebrate Rod Stewart and all of his kids with a spotlight on his daughter, Kimberly.
1: Number 16.

0: That is the theme for Timo's Top 20, and at number 16 for Dad's Day was Rod Stewart with Hot Legs. Rod celebrating 8 kids in his life and his very successful daughter, Kimberly. Now, coming up next at song or dad number 15 on my list today, this famous singer has 3 kids. One of his kids actually sings backing vocals on one of Dad's albums. Do you know which famous dad or famous kid I'm talking about? You'll find out coming up next.
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9: That's basically what we do. 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
0: It is Timo's Top 20, and this weekend we are celebrating fathers in rock and roll. Actually, we're celebrating their kids, their famous and successful kids that came from these fathers as well. And now we get to Song 15, Father 15, and Child 15. The song comes from Duran Duran. The kids come from Simon Le Bon. He has 3 kids, 3 daughters to be exact, and one of his daughters, Saffron, sings backup to one of his albums, particularly Future Past. The backing vocals on some of the songs in that album was provided by his daughter. His other daughter is Tallulah, she's a model, and his eldest daughter, Amber Le Bon, she is also a model, but a very talented one. Before she started modeling, she She got top marks in music and history of art and photography. So Simon's daughter, Amber, is a true artist in different levels, in different ways. By the way, she apparently is a rather accomplished model as well. She was voted as the world's hottest celebrity daughter. And if you think about it, that's actually saying quite a lot. So her modeling career is carrying her through life. And oh, Dad Simon must be proud. So Dad number 15 on my list is Simon Le Bon with his three daughters, particularly Amber, and this song here.
1: Number 15.

0: Well, there is Song 14 and Dad 14 on my Father's Day Top 20 list this weekend. And for Dad 14, we go to Roxy Music. Brian Ferry of Roxy Music, he has four kids. Two of them are pretty incredible musicians themselves, Otis and Isaac. So along with being musicians, they are also models, and they also do work in video and graphic design. And Otis and Isaac have both helped co-produce four albums with their dad. So talent breeds talent in the Ferry family. So we get to Song 13 and Father 13, and for that we go to Bush. More specifically, Gavin Rossdale of Bush. Now Gavin has a daughter. Her name is Daisy Lowe, and she is very successful. Daisy began modeling at the age of 2, and she did some photo shoots when she was 12 and 14. At 15, she was approached by a talent scout, and as a result, signed with a London modeling agency. Remember, this is at the age of 15. Trying to think back to what I was doing at age 15, and I know this, it wasn't working on a modeling career. So not only is Gavin Rossdale very talented when it comes to music, but his daughter is incredibly talented when it comes to modeling. So Dad 13 is Gavin Rossdale and his daughter Daisy and Bush with this song here.
1: Number 13.

0: It is Tymo's Top 20, and we are at dad number 12 because we are celebrating not just dads in rock and roll, but their kids in rock and roll as well. And that was a twofer, because with that song, Smooth, we of course had Carlos Santana and Rob Thomas. Both are fathers. Now, Santana has three kids, and all three kids are in the music business. But Carlos was asked one time, did you ever kind of push or steer your kids into getting into music? And he said, and I quote, they are all involved in music, and I told them it was in them and to stop fighting it. But it took them a while to accept that. I said, I'm not going to push you like my father pushed me, but the sooner you get into it, the faster you will create diamonds. So maybe some helpful nudges along the way. And Rob Thomas, he has a son, Mason, who wants to be bigger than his dad. Mason said he wants to work hard and maintain the legacy of his father. His father is his mentor, and he looks forward to attaining the same status of his dad or even being ahead of him. So not only does Mason want to be like his dad, he wants to be better than his dad. Now for dad and song 11, we go to The Cops, The Police, and Sting. Elliot Paulina Sumner is one of Sting's kids. Elliot began writing songs at the age of 15 and signed a multi-record deal with Island Records at 17. Elliot, not only an accomplished musician, but also took up acting, being in films like Me Without You, Stardust, and also in Guy Ritchie's The Gentleman from a couple years back. Once again proving that the very talented apple does not fall too far from the very talented tree. So song 11, dad 11, and kid 11 all comes from The Police for Tymo's Top 20.
1: Number 11.

0: Well, there is Dad and Song 11 on Timeless Top 20 list of Father's Day and famous kids of their fathers. There was The Police and, of course, Sting with his kid, Elliot. Very talented musician and actor as well. Well, coming up next, we will get into the top 10. What incredibly talented musician? Well, his daughter is very talented as well. Got into movies as a young kid, has her own jewelry line. Which talented musician and which famous daughter am I talking about here? We'll get into the top 10 next.
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0: This is Time-O's Top 20, and the theme for this weekend is famous rock dads. More specifically, the kids that they had that are doing rather well for themselves. And for dad number 10, we go to Lenny Kravitz. Now, Lenny, an incredible musician. You put almost any instrument into Lenny's hands, and he would be able to play it. On a lot of his songs, he is the guy singing, playing guitar, drums, and bass. He does it all. Well, Lenny has a daughter by the name of Zoe. Zoe is a very accomplished actress. Zoe got her first film role while she was still in high school, and she went up from there. She co-starred in After Earth. In between making movies, she started her own jewelry line. She was also in Divergent, and Zoe reprised that role in the sequels Insurgent and Allegiant. And she also starred in an independent drama called The Road Within, and another movie called Pretend We're Kissing. Now, in between making those two movies, she started her own band. Zoe Kravitz's band's name is Lola Wolf. So I guess Zoe is an incredible multitasker, just like her dad. So dad number 10 is Lenny Kravitz with his daughter Zoe.
1: Number 10.

0: There is Dad Number 9 with Bob Dylan, and we know all about his son, Jacob. Now, Jacob, with his friend Toby Miller, formed a band called Apple. The Apples later changed their name to The Wallflowers. The debut album for The Wallflowers didn't really do that well. It sold 40,000 copies, but it was their second album that really blew up for Jacob and his band, The Wallflowers. And we all know the song that helped with that, One Headlight. So now we go to Famous Dad Number 8. Some would argue maybe the most famous dad on this entire list. But at number 8 is John Lennon. Now, John has two sons, Sean and Julian. Both are accomplished musicians. But Julian Lennon is an incredible songwriter. And he says he only makes music when it suits him. Julian was asked, "Do you write songs like your dad used to write them?" And he said, "I write exactly the same way as I always have. It's whatever comes to mind first, whether that's musical or lyrical or an emotion. Generally, it's down to whatever I'm feeling at that point in time. And it's generally to do with everything and anything that we all share in life emotionally." So I guess, yeah, he writes just like his dad. So Dad Number 8 on my list with his son, Julian Lennon. We celebrate for Timeless Top 20 and Father's Day.
1: Number

0: no more. So dad number seven is Phil Collins. He has a daughter by the name of Lily Collins, who is a rather accomplished actor. But it's not just acting that Lily got into. She graduated from Harvard Westlake School and attended the University of Southern California, majoring in broadcast journalism. Maybe she started off thinking that she wanted to write about her dad. Lily started acting at the age of two. She started getting major motion picture deals later on in life. And if you remember the movie The Blind Side, then you saw Phil Collins' daughter in that movie. So now we go to Song 6, Dad 6, and Kid 6. I should say Kid 8. For Dad 6, we go to the Rolling Stones. This could also be a twofer as well. Mick Jagger, 8 kids. One is a jewelry designer. He has a son, James, who is a producer. Karis is also a producer. He has a son named Gabriel, who is an aspiring model. And Georgia May, the most successful of his kids, she was named Model of the Year at the Fashion Awards by the British Fashion Council. She signed a huge contract with a cosmetics company, and she also makes money by advertising for perfumes as well. So that's Mick's kids. But what about Keith? Keith had 5 kids. One sadly passed away, but one of Keith's sons, Marlon, he's a film editor. Alexandra is a model. Alexandra became a model at the age of 16. But get this, all of Keith Richards' kids live close to where they grew up, Keith Richards' estate in the UK. And by the way, Keith Richards' estate has a moat around it. I wonder if that had to do with young boys calling on his daughters when they were younger. Maybe that's why he had that moat built. But at Song 6 and Dad's 6, we go to the Rolling Stones with Mick Jagger and Keith Richards and all of their kids.
1: Number 6.

0: There is Song 6 and Dad's 6 for Father's Day for Timeless Top 20 with the Rolling Stones and Mick Jagger and Keith Richards and all of their kids. We will get into the top 5 coming up next. Now, which band had a very famous drummer? Some say one of, if not the best drummer in the world. And this drummer for this band has a son, pretty good drummer himself. As a matter of fact, he's stood in for his dad at some gigs that his dad's band has played. Which drummers am I talking about? Get into that next.
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0: This is Timeo's Top 20, and for the theme this weekend, it's Father's Day. Well, actually, fathers with famous kids. Getting into the top five, some say that John Bonham was one of, if not the best drummer in the world. We all know that sadly John Bonham passed away a long time ago, but before he did, he had a couple of kids. Zoe Bonham is a singer-songwriter who also appears at Led Zeppelin conventions. So when there's a convention that features the band, Zoe is there to help perform. Jason Bonham, rather accomplished drummer himself, he has played with his dad's band at their 40th anniversary reunion show back in 1988, also at a tribute concert back in 2007, and in February 2009, Jason Bonham teamed up with James Dillon, and they began working in what would become Jason Bonham's Led Zeppelin Evening. Now, this is a live homage to his late father's band. They took that Zeppelin-dedicated evening show and toured the world with it. And recently, Jason Bonham played drums for Ann and Nancy Wilson of Heart, because Ann and Nancy are huge fans of Led Zeppelin, so they invited him to come and play with them. So all the members of Led Zeppelin are fathers, but it's Jason Bonham, son of John Bonham, that has really stood out when it comes to being successful, just like his dad.
1: Number

0: There is Song 4 and Dad 4 on Timeless Top 20 list of the famous kids of famous rock stars. We had to include Eddie Van Halen onto this list with his son Wolfgang, who, as you know, performed on a couple of their tours working the bass guitar with his dad. I wanted to share this with you as well. After Eddie passed away, his son, Wolfgang, shared a voicemail that he had hung on to that his dad had given him one day. This is what Dad left on his son's voicemail that day.
1: So happy to have you as my son, man. So proud of you. I love you so much. Call me if you get a chance to hear your voice, okay? I love you. Bye.
0: A very loving and proud dad right there. So now we go into the top three. And for one of the top three dads, we go to Aerosmith and Steven Tyler. Steven Tyler has a very famous daughter by the name of Liv Tyler. But for a while, Liv wasn't even sure that Steven was her dad. She was told by her mom that it was Todd Rundgren that was her dad. So the first part of her life, she was called Liv Rundgren. But when Liv was around 10 or 11 years old, she finally met Steven Tyler. And then on the spot, she suspected that Steven was her father because of the resemblance between the two. She went and asked her mom, and the secret was out. But we didn't know any of this until Liv legally changed her name from Liv Rundgren to Liv Tyler, which raised a few questions, and well, now we know. Liv started modeling at age 14, and then she got into acting. One of the big roles she got at the beginning was playing Bruce Willis's daughter in Armageddon, but get this, she turned down that role. She said, "I really didn't want to do it at first, and I turned it down a couple of times, but the biggest reason I changed my mind was because I was scared of it. I wanted to try it for that very reason." She said, "I'm not really in this to do amazing things in my career. I just want it to be special when I make a movie." She turned that role down two times before she finally said yes. And it was a big hit movie. And Dad Steven must be very proud, not just of that movie, but his daughter's career as well. So Dad number three on Timeless Top 20 list of Father's Day dads and their famous kids, Steven Tyler and his daughter Liv.
2: Number three.

0: Well, there is dad number two on Time's Top 20 list of fathers and their famous kids. We had Paul McCartney and Wings there, but Paul McCartney has five kids. James, his son, is a musician like dad. Mary, his daughter, she wrote a cookbook and she's a photographer. And his adopted daughter, Heather, she's a potter. But it's Stella, his other daughter, that did really well for herself designing clothes. She started designing clothes at the age of 13. 3 years later, she was interning for a major label. And a few years after that, she is now the creative director at a fashion house. She is that good. And that's why Stella McCartney and her dad, Paul, make the list for Time's Top 20 Famous Dads and Famous Kids. Now, am I leaving anybody out on this list? What other ultra-famous dad has a couple of kids, some would say, more famous than their dad? What rocker and his two kids am I talking about? We'll get to number one on my list next.
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0: We have arrived at number one on Time-O's Top 20 list of famous dads and their famous kids. Little recap here. Phil Collins, his daughter Lily, a very famous actor. She was in The Blind Side. We had Tal Bachman that followed his dad Randy into music. They actually do shows together now. And of course, John Lennon with his two sons that followed him into music. Now we get to number one. Who was I leaving off? Well, how about Ozzy Osbourne? Ozzy has six kids. His eldest, Amy, is an actor. That was before Sharon came along. He's got Jessica, who is a producer. Elliot, who's a musician and TV producer. But his two most famous kids, we all know from TV, Kelly and Jack. And we met them on The Osbournes. Kelly Osbourne wasn't a big fan of that show. It made her famous, but it was having the crew around all the time, filming everything when she was a teenager. That really kind of got under her skin. The crew, by the way, were only slated to be there for a couple of weeks, but they ended up staying months. And the constant camera focus on her and her family, well, it stressed her out. And Jack said at one point he was considering a career in law enforcement, and he took that to a reality television show called Armed and Famous. The show ended up getting pulled, and one of the reasons why was Jack was sued by a woman whose house was accidentally raided during the filming, so they shut the filming down. Jack has also made and produced a documentary about his dad that was originally titled Wreckage of My Past, The Ozzy Osbourne Osbourne story, but that was changed to God Bless Ozzy Osbourne. There was also that show with Jack and Ozzy touring around the United States, seeing and doing a bunch of different things. That was a big hit show. So for dad number one, we go to Ozzy Osbourne and his two famous kids that some say are more famous than Ozzy. I don't see it, but some say that. More famous than their dad, Kelly and Jack.
1: Number one.

0: Well, there we have it. The top 20 dads for Father's Day and their very famous kids. Wanted to take a second out to say happy Father's Day to all of you dads. And also, because I have a stepdad, to all the dads who stepped in and helped shape those young men and women's lives, I wanted to say happy Father's Day to all the stepdads as well. I'll have another top 20 next weekend. If you have an idea for a theme, all you have to do is go to this station's website, find Timeless Top 20, send me that email. Maybe next weekend, I'll be working for you. But I will have another Timeless Top 20 for you next weekend, same time. 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